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0: 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This next song is brought to you by Big Shot Hot Dog. 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
0: Now we got Forbes Spades, the newest entry. This next song is brought to you by Bird Street 45 Twin Pang, pang dalawang baso. Two times na inom, two times na nutrisyon. 7 pesos and 75 centavos lang SRP per baso. Dili na!

0: 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Watch out for Dunkin' Day on June 20, 2026. One day, one great deal, eight reasons to smile. 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
0: 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Oras natin, we still got 10 minutes more to go before hitting 11 o'clock.
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Thank God it's a Friday! 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Kasama nyo na naman Harvey Stone hanggang alauna dito lang sa Hot FM, ang radyo ng hardcore. 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

0: 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We got 11 more minutes before we hit 3 o'clock. And Lax for you with Ako'y Sayo Ikayakin. Ayun, napagandang kanta. Anyways, ayun, the time check, by the way, was brought to you by Dunkin. Watch out for Dunkin Day on June 20, 2026. One day, one great deal, 8 reasons to smile. Dunkin, pasalubong ng bayan. Hi to 2414, I really love the selection of your music.
1: Thank you.
0: Shout out po sa... 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Oh, and it seems like I'm sleepy now while listening in. 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Thank you. 2745. Sa mga taga Santa Cruz sa Village Zone 8 Carmen, have a great and beautiful Friday. Thank you, Heart FM. Thank you so much sa iyo, Mr. Ryder. 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So the prize is rice. 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Ito, nagsubay pa. Ito na, ang aking ruleta. 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

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Ayan, thank you. Tomorrow po, ayan, Saturday, it's gonna be the Music from the Heart Weekend Edition with George, 12 noon to 3 o'clock. Abangan ng mga love songs, ha? Usap tayo. O, tapos, spread love and advice and weekend in all days. And in always, kayong weekend. And this has been George. Dito ka lang. Manatili ka lang makinig sa Heart FM. Ang radyo ng heart ko. Have a happy weekend. 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Mwah.

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Kumusta po kayo mga sweethearts? At sino bang gustong manalo po ng libreng tickets para po sa concert ng Music Travel Love? Nako, tawag na po, 0917-1579-927. Freddy.

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Y'all call it a moment, I call it life.

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